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2: 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Whole life is beautiful. 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
2: 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Listen to the mariachi play at midnight. Are you with me? 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

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Are you with me? 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
2: When I think about us, it makes me feel kinda homesick. 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

We are from Heat. The electric one. 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

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I look so good, you look so good, maybe we should all leak it together. 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